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5: Here's Northumberland's three-day forecast from the MyFM Weather Center. Tonight we'll have clear skies with a low of 15. Tomorrow we can expect it to be sunny with a high of 26. And Tuesday sunny with a high of 31. I'm Alyssa Brush with Northumberland's breaking and local news.

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3: Here's Northumberland's three-day forecast from the MyFM Weather Center. Tonight we'll have clear skies with a low of 15. Tomorrow we can expect it to be sunny with a high of 26. And Tuesday sunny with a high of 31. I'm Melissa Brush with Northumberland's breaking and local news.

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3: Here's Northumberland's three-day forecast from the MyFM Weather Center. Tonight we'll have clear skies with a low of 15. Tomorrow we can expect it to be sunny with a high of 26. And Tuesday sunny with a high of 31. I'm Melissa Brush with Northumberland's breaking and local news.

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2: Here's Northumberland's three-day forecast from the MyFM Weather Center. Tonight we'll have clear skies with a low of 15. Tomorrow we can expect it to be sunny with a high of 26. And Tuesday sunny with a high of 31. I'm Melissa Brush with Northumberland's breaking and local news.

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5: Here's Northumberland's three-day forecast from the MyFM Weather Center. Today will be sunny with a high of 29. Tonight we'll have clear skies with a low of 19. Tomorrow, we can expect it to be sunny with a high of 31. And Wednesday, sunny with a high of 33. I'm Melissa Brush with Northumberland's breaking and local news.

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4: Here's Northumberland's three-day forecast from the MyFM Weather Center. Today will be sunny with a high of 29. Tonight we'll have clear skies with a low of 19. Tomorrow we can expect it to be sunny with a high of 31. And Wednesday sunny with a high of 33. I'm Melissa Brush with Northumberland's breaking and local news.

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7: Here's Northumberland's three-day forecast from the MyFM Weather Center. Today will be sunny with a high of 29. Tonight we'll have clear skies with a low of 19. Tomorrow we can expect it to be sunny with a high of 31. And Wednesday sunny with a high of 33. I'm Melissa Brush with Northumberland's breaking and local news.

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4: Here's Northumberland's three-day forecast from the MyFM Weather Center. Today will be sunny with a high of 29. Tonight we'll have clear skies with a low of 19. Tomorrow, we can expect it to be sunny with a high of 31. And Wednesday, sunny with a high of 33. I'm Melissa Brush with Northumberland's breaking and local news.

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Here's Northumberland's three-day forecast from the MyFM Weather Center. Today will be sunny with a high of 29. Tonight we'll have clear skies with a low of 19. Tomorrow we can expect it to be sunny with a high of 31. And Wednesday sunny with a high of 33. I'm Melissa Brush with Northumberland's breaking and local news.

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1: Welcome back to the Wake Up Call. Happy Monday. Hope you had a fantastic weekend. It was a pretty good one for Team Canada. They defeated South Africa by a score of 1-0 and move on in the FIFA World Cup to the round of 16. You'll have to wait for that Shrek prequel called Donkey. Now you're going to have to wait until 2028. That's the one that's going to be about the character before he met Shrek. Hasbro, which owns the Peppa Pig brand, it's getting flack for requiring their child actors to sign over their voices to AI. Child advocates say kids are too young to sign over the rights to their voices or images indefinitely. If they refuse, though, they risk losing out on business opportunities. After almost 10 years together, Courtney Cox has split from Snow Patrol's Johnny McDade. Up in Homer, Alaska, a guy had just finished grocery shopping, pushed his cart out to his car, and turned to unlock it, when a bald eagle swooped down and flew off with the rack of ribs that he had been destined for his barbecue. Can you just imagine? And back to the World Cup for a second. As of Thursday, 3.6 million people had taken in World Cup games in North America, beating the previous record. When all the games have been played, there's going to be one monster of a new record in place. And King Charles has announced that he and Camilla will not be living in Buckingham Palace after its current $487 million makeover. That is so the public can have better access to the historic site. Coming up, as we continue the wake-up call, we'll take a look back on this date in history. That's next.
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8: Here's Northumberland's three-day forecast from the MyFM Weather Center. Today will be sunny with a high of 29. Tonight we'll have clear skies with a low of 19. Tomorrow we can expect it to be sunny with a high of 31. And Wednesday sunny with a high of 33. I'm Melissa Brush with Northumberland's breaking and local news.

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1: Sunny today, becoming a mix of sun and cloud near noon. A high of 29 will feel like 32 with the Humidex. Good morning, I'm Richard Evans. Here's what's happening in Northumberland. Northumberland OPP responded to a number of incidents across the county over the past 2 weeks, including collisions, fires, and public safety calls. Police say no one was injured after a structure fire in Brighton or a tractor-trailer fire on Highway 401 near Coburg that caused significant traffic delays earlier this week. Officers also responded to a single motorcycle crash in Alnwick-Haldimand, where the rider suffered non-life-threatening injuries, and a well-being check in Crammy that resulted in a public intoxication charge. Summer break means neighborhood streets are busier with bicycles, scooters, and children at play. Northumberland OPP say motorists should leave plenty of space when passing cyclists and always be prepared for sudden movements. Constable James Clark has this advice.
2: Expect more bikes and children at play this summer. Stay alert, give space, and watch for sudden movements.
1: Parents and caregivers are also encouraged to remind children to wear properly fitted helmets every time they ride. A major infrastructure program in Hastings will mean a temporary road closure later this year. Northumberland County is replacing the aging Killeran Creek culvert on County Road 25 after inspections identified deterioration and erosion. The county will host a public information session on Thursday evening at the Hastings Public Library. More information is available at our website. Looking for something to do in Coburg? The town's new 2026 Leisure Guide is now available, offering inspiration and information on everything from sports and recreation programs to walking tours, day camps, festivals, and local community groups. A digital version is also available online. 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After 9 this morning, get the full local news rundown sent straight to your email. Sign up at northumberland.ca. In sports, in Major League Lacrosse, it was Kodiak's 12, Excelsior's 10. In Major League Baseball, it was Texas over Toronto, 3-2. In PGA Golf news, Scottie Scheffler and Victor Hovland are headed to a playoff at the Travelers Championship this morning at 9, after both finishing 21-under for the weekend. A couple of scores out of the CFL, Montreal beat Ottawa 37-35, and Toronto beat Saskatchewan 40-34. In FIFA World Cup action, Canada beat South Africa 1-0. The Netherlands takes on Morocco at 9 p.m. The winner of this match faces Canada next Saturday. I'm Richard Evans. The next time you're scrolling through your phone, visit northumberlanddaily.ca to see what the county's talking about. Northumberland's three-day weather is coming up.
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1: Here's Northumberland's three-day forecast from the MyFM Weather Center. For today, sunny skies, a high of 29, feeling like 32 with the Humidex. For tonight, clear this evening, then partly cloudy with a 30% chance of showers overnight, a risk of thunderstorms, a low of 18. For Tuesday, cloudy with a 40% chance of showers, a high of 31. And for Wednesday, a mix of sun and cloud with a 30% chance of showers and a high of 33 degrees. I'm Richard Evans with 93.3 MyFM, Northumberland's breaking and local news.
7: Good Monday morning. It's Lorena on MyFM in the morning with Jamie and Lorena. Hopefully you had a great weekend. Paris joins us this morning, revisiting several great sites we've chatted about before to help you with recycling your electronics out in the garden as well, and to continue to save money on gas. We'll hear from Paris after Magic, Lay You Down Easy on MyFM in the morning.

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1: Good morning. I'm John Brenner. Time for What's Good Northumberland, where we catch up with local newsmakers and people doing interesting things in the community.
2: Five Counties Children's Center is celebrating a record-breaking year. The organization, which serves children and youth in Northumberland County and surrounding areas, reported serving more than 6,500 clients and delivering nearly 57,000 visits in 2025-26, both the highest totals in its history. CEO Scott Pepin says those numbers represent real families receiving support.
3: There are plenty of numbers to report, but let's remember that behind every statistic is a personal interaction and human connection that are made between our staff and the children and the families we support.
2: The center says demand for services continues to grow, with referrals increasing nearly 12% year over year.
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4: Here's Northumberland's three-day forecast from the MyFM Weather Center. For today, sunny skies, a high of 29, feeling like 32 with the Humidex. For tonight, clear this evening, then partly cloudy with a 30% chance of showers overnight, a risk of thunderstorms, a low of 18. For Tuesday, cloudy with a 40% chance of showers, a high of 31. And for Wednesday, a mix of sun and cloud with a 30% chance of showers and a high of 33 degrees. 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
1: A lot of people will be gathering around the community this week, and here's why.
2: Today, Deb Circle has prepared for its second annual Canada Day Fine Art Exhibit. 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The art exhibit will be located at Victoria Hall at the James Cockburn Gallery from 10 a.m. to 4 p.m. And in local sports, today we have the Lumberjacks 15U versus the Thunderjacks 15U at Port Hope Town Park at 6 p.m. And tomorrow we have the Flapjack 7U versus the Skipjack 7U at St. Clair Park North at 6:15 p.m. You can get all the details on these events and more at northumberlanddaily.ca. Just click the 48 in the newsroom. I'm Brandon Rushton, and that's what's happening around town.
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8: My FM Weather. Here's Northumberland's three-day forecast from the MyFM Weather Center. For today, sunny skies, a high of 29, feeling like 32 with the Humidex. For tonight, clear this evening, then partly cloudy with a 30% chance of showers overnight, a risk of thunderstorms, a low of 18. For Tuesday, cloudy with a 40% chance of showers, a high of 31. And for Wednesday, a mix of sun and cloud with a 30% chance of showers and a high of 33 degrees. 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
1: Sunny today, becoming a mix of sun and cloud near noon. A high of 29 will feel more like 32 with the Humidex. Good morning. I'm Richard Evans. Colbert police are reminding the public to stay out of vacant and private properties after two recent calls. Police say officers responded to the former Brookside property after reports of youth throwing rocks at second floor windows and trying to enter one of the buildings. No one was found, but police say vacant properties can be dangerous and trespassers may face charges. Hamilton Township says they're taking more control over how future development is planned. The township is assuming responsibility for subdivision approvals, a role previously handled by Northumberland County. Officials say bringing the process in-house will improve coordination, speed up reviews, and ensure planning decisions better reflect local priorities. For more information, check out our website. With school now out for the summer, Northumberland OPP are reminding drivers to expect more children outside throughout the day. Whether they're riding bikes, walking to parks, or playing with friends, children can enter the roadway unexpectedly. Northumberland OPP Constable James Clark has this reminder for motorists.
2: Northumberland OPP is reminding drivers that school's out and kids are everywhere. So slow down in neighbourhoods and keep your eyes moving. Let's keep summer safe.
1: Police say slowing down in residential areas gives drivers more time to react when children are nearby. The Ontario government is offering Canadian residents free fishing across the province from this week in celebration of Canada Day. Participants can fish without purchasing a license or outdoors card. Officials say the initiative promotes outdoor recreation and tourism, although all existing fishing regulations and catch limits still apply. In sports and Major League Baseball, Texas beat the Jays 3-2. In PGA Golf, Scottie Scheffler and Victor Hovland are headed for a playoff at the Travelers Championship this morning at 9 a.m. after both having finished 21-under for the weekend. In World Cup news, Brazil takes on Japan at 1 o'clock. Germany takes on Paraguay at 4:30. Canada beat South Africa yesterday 1-0. The Netherlands takes on Morocco tonight at 9 p.m. The winner of that match faces Canada next Saturday. I'm Richard Evans. The next time you're scrolling through your phone, visit northumberlanddaily.ca to see what the county's talking about. Northumberland's three-day weather is coming up.
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1: Here's Northumberland's three-day forecast from the MyFM Weather Center. For today, sunny skies, a high of 29, feeling like 32 with the Humidex. For tonight, clear this evening, then partly cloudy with a 30% chance of showers overnight, a risk of thunderstorms, a low of 18. For Tuesday, cloudy with a 40% chance of showers, a high of 31. And for Wednesday, a mix of sun and cloud with a 30% chance of showers and a high of 33 degrees. 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
3: Here's Northumberland's three-day forecast from the MyFM Weather Center. For today, sunny skies, a high of 29, feeling like 32 with the Humidex. For tonight, clear this evening, then partly cloudy with a 30% chance of showers overnight, a risk of thunderstorms, a low of 18. For Tuesday, cloudy with a 40% chance of showers, a high of 31. And for Wednesday, a mix of sun and cloud with a 30% chance of showers and a high of 33 degrees. I'm Richard Evans with 93.3 MyFM, Northumberland's breaking and local news.

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2: Today, Deb Circle has prepared for its second annual Canada Day Fine Art Exhibit. Works from a variety of artists will be on display today, with viewing hours running from 9 a.m. to 6 p.m. And tomorrow, we have Built Legacy, the Clench Family. The art exhibit will be located at Victoria Hall at the James Cockburn Gallery from 10 a.m. to 4 p.m. And in local sports, today we have the Lumberjacks 15U versus the Thunderjacks 15U at Port Hope Town Park at 6 p.m. And tomorrow we have the Flapjack 7U versus the Skipjack 7U at St. Clair Park North at 6:15 p.m. You can get all the details on these events and more at northumberlanddaily.ca. Just click the 48 in the newsroom. I'm Brandon Rushton, and that's what's happening around town.
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9: Here's Northumberland's three-day forecast from the MyFM Weather Center. For today, sunny skies, a high of 29, feeling like 32 with the Humidex. For tonight, clear this evening, then partly cloudy with a 30% chance of showers overnight. A risk of thunderstorms, a low of 18. For Tuesday, cloudy with a 40% chance of showers, a high of 31. And for Wednesday, a mix of sun and cloud with a 30% chance of showers and a high of 33 degrees. I'm Richard Evans with 93.3 MyFM, Northumberland's breaking and local news.

0: Cumberland's 93.3 MyFM coming up on Thursday of this week. It's the 30th annual Beef Day taking place at TCO AgriMart Limited trade show at 4 p.m. Beef barbecue at 6 p.m. It's an excellent opportunity to connect with members of the agricultural community and local residents from across Northumberland County, happening this Thursday, 4 to 8 p.m. Northumberland's the 30th annual Beef Day. 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
0: All right, our leadoff hitter is a belated happy 12th wedding anniversary from yesterday to Gary and Gina Madison. Hope you had a fantastic anniversary. I know, Lorena, you said that we had a ton of submissions for those two, so congratulations.
2: Yeah, that's so nice. Also belated from yesterday, a very wonderful happy belated birthday to Kathy Suter. Keep smiling from Peggy.
0: Happy birthday today, 19th birthday. Let's head to the bar, Brooklyn Lake. Lots of love from your family. It's time to get the bevies going.
2: Yeah. Also, happy birthday today to Shelly Vanderhook. Have a great day, Shelly.
0: Happy birthday, Bush Fastest, to Maria Pereira. Hope you have a wonderful day, Maria.
2: And Todd Garner is celebrating today, too. Have a wonderful day, Todd.
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2: Sunny today, becoming a mix of sun and cloud near noon. A high of 29 will feel like 32 with the Humidex. Good morning, I'm Richard Evans. Here's what's happening in Northumberland. Northumberland OPP responded to a number of incidents across the county over the past 2 weeks, including collisions, fires, and public safety calls. Police say no one was injured after a structure fire in Brighton or a tractor-trailer fire on Highway 401 near Coburg that caused significant traffic delays earlier this week. Officers also responded to a single motorcycle crash in Alnwick-Haldimand, where the rider suffered non-life-threatening injuries, and a well-being check in Crammy that resulted in a public intoxication charge. Summer break means neighborhood streets are busier with bicycles, scooters, and children at play. Northumberland OPP say motorists should leave plenty of space when passing cyclists and always be prepared for sudden movements. Constable James Clark has this advice.
3: Expect more bikes and children at play this summer. Stay alert, give space, and watch for sudden movements.
2: Parents and caregivers are also encouraged to remind children to wear properly fitted helmets every time they ride. A major infrastructure program in Hastings will mean a temporary road closure later this year. Northumberland County is replacing the aging Killeran Creek culvert on County Road 25 after inspections identified deterioration and erosion. The county will host a public information session on Thursday evening at the Hastings Public Library. More information is available at our website. Looking for something to do in Coburg? The town's new 2026 Leisure Guide is now available, offering inspiration and information on everything from sports and recreation programs to walking tours, day camps, festivals, and local community groups. A digital version is also available online. 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After 9 this morning, get the full local news rundown sent straight to your email. Sign up at northumberland.ca. In sports, in Major League Lacrosse, it was Kodiak's 12, Excelsior's 10. In Major League Baseball, it was Texas over Toronto, 3-2. In PGA Golf news, Scottie Scheffler and Victor Hovland are headed to a playoff at the Travelers Championship this morning at 9, after both finishing 21-under for the weekend. A couple of scores out of the CFL, Montreal beat Ottawa 37-35, and Toronto beat Saskatchewan 40-34. In FIFA World Cup action, Canada beat South Africa 1-0. The Netherlands takes on Morocco at 9 p.m. The winner of this match faces Canada next Saturday. I'm Richard Evans. The next time you're scrolling through your phone, visit northumberlanddaily.ca to see what the county's talking about. Northumberland's three-day weather is coming up.
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2: Here's Northumberland's three-day forecast from the MyFM Weather Center. For today, sunny skies, a high of 29, feeling like 32 with the Humidex. For tonight, clear this evening, then partly cloudy with a 30% chance of showers overnight. A risk of thunderstorms, a low of 18. For Tuesday, cloudy with a 40% chance of showers, a high of 31. And for Wednesday, a mix of sun and cloud with a 30% chance of showers and a high of 33 degrees. 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

0: visits in 2025-26, both the highest totals in its history. CEO Scott Pepin says those numbers represent real families receiving support.
1: There are plenty of numbers to report, but let's remember that behind every statistic is a personal interaction and human connection that are made between our staff and the children and the families we support.
0: The center says demand for services continues to grow, with referrals increasing nearly 12% year over year.
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11: Here's Northumberland's three-day forecast from the MyFM Weather Center. For today, sunny skies, a high of 29, feeling like 32 with the Humidex. For tonight, clear this evening, then partly cloudy with a 30% chance of showers overnight, a risk of thunderstorms, a low of 18. For Tuesday, cloudy with a 40% chance of showers, a high of 31. And for Wednesday, a mix of sun and cloud with a 30% chance of showers and a high of 33 degrees. I'm Richard Evans with 93.3 MyFM, Northumberland's breaking and local news.

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2: 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a.m. to 4 p.m. And in local sports, today we have the Lumberjacks 15U versus the Thunderjacks 15U at Port Hope Town Park at 6 p.m. And tomorrow we have the Flapjack 7U versus the Skipjack 7U at St. 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Just click the 48 in the newsroom. I'm Brandon Rushton, and that's what's happening around town.
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8: Here's Northumberland's three-day forecast from the MyFM Weather Center. For today, sunny skies, a high of 29, feeling like 32 with the Humidex. For tonight, clear this evening, then partly cloudy with a 30% chance of showers overnight, a risk of thunderstorms, a low of 18. For Tuesday, cloudy with a 40% chance of showers, a high of 31. And for Wednesday, a mix of sun and cloud with a 30% chance of showers and a high of 33 degrees. 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
3: Sunny today, becoming a mix of sun and cloud near noon. A high of 29 will feel more like 32 with the Humidex. Good morning, I'm Richard Evans. Colbert police are reminding the public to stay out of vacant and private properties after two recent calls. Police say officers responded to the former Brookside property after reports of youth throwing rocks at second floor windows and trying to enter one of the buildings. No one was found, but police say vacant properties can be dangerous and trespassers may face charges. Hamilton Township says they're taking more control over how future development is planned. The township is assuming responsibility for subdivision approvals, a role previously handled by Northumberland County. Officials say bringing the process in-house will improve coordination, speed up reviews, and ensure planning decisions better reflect local priorities. For more information, check out our website. With school now out for the summer, Northumberland OPP are reminding drivers to expect more children outside throughout the day. Whether they're riding bikes, walking to parks, or playing with friends, children can enter the roadway unexpectedly. Northumberland OPP Constable James Clark has this reminder for motorists.
4: Northumberland OPP is reminding drivers that school's out and kids are everywhere. So slow down in neighbourhoods and keep your eyes moving. Let's keep summer safe.
3: Police say slowing down in residential areas gives drivers more time to react when children are nearby. The Ontario government is offering Canadian residents free fishing across the province from this week in celebration of Canada Day. Participants can fish without purchasing a license or outdoors card. Officials say the initiative promotes outdoor recreation and tourism, although all existing fishing regulations and catch limits still apply. In sports and Major League Baseball, Texas beat the Jays 3-2. In PGA Golf, Scottie Scheffler and Victor Hovland are headed for a playoff at the Travelers Championship this morning at 9 a.m. after both having finished 21-under for the weekend. In World Cup news, Brazil takes on Japan at 1 o'clock. Germany takes on Paraguay at 4:30. Canada beat South Africa yesterday 1-0. The Netherlands takes on Morocco tonight at 9 p.m. The winner of that match faces Canada next Saturday. I'm Richard Evans. The next time you're scrolling through your phone, visit northumberlanddaily.ca to see what the county's talking about. Northumberland's three-day weather is coming up.
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3: Here's Northumberland's three-day forecast from the MyFM Weather Center. For today, sunny skies, a high of 29, feeling like 32 with the Humidex. For tonight, clear this evening, then partly cloudy with a 30% chance of showers overnight, a risk of thunderstorms, a low of 18. For Tuesday, cloudy with a 40% chance of showers, a high of 31. And for Wednesday, a mix of sun and cloud with a 30% chance of showers and a high of 33 degrees. 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
1: Good morning. I'm John Brenner. Time for What's Good Northumberland, where we catch up with local newsmakers and people doing interesting things in the community.
2: Five Counties Children's Center used its annual meeting to celebrate not only a record year of service, but also the community partners helping support children and families across the region. The center recognized several recipients with its 2026 High Five Community Awards, including Northumberland Early On Cindy Marshall and Northumberland County grant writer Jennifer Hardy Parr. CEO Scott Pepin says community support remains critical to the organization's success.
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2: The meeting also featured a keynote address from Paralympic gold medalist John Thurston.
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4: Here's Northumberland's three-day forecast from the My FM Weather Center. For today, sunny skies, a high of 29, feeling like 32 with the Humidex. For tonight, clear this evening, then partly cloudy with a 30% chance of showers overnight. A risk of thunderstorms, a low of 18. For Tuesday, cloudy with a 40% chance of showers, a high of 31. And for Wednesday, a mix of sun and cloud with a 30% chance of showers and a high of 33 degrees. I'm Richard Evans with 93.3 MyFM, Northumberland's breaking and local news.

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2: Today, Deb Circle has prepared for its second annual Canada Day Fine Art Exhibit. 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Just click the 48 in the newsroom. I'm Brandon Rushton, and that's what's happening around town.
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9: Here's Northumberland's three-day forecast from the MyFM Weather Center. For today, sunny skies, a high of 29, feeling like 32 with the Humidex. For tonight, clear this evening, then partly cloudy with a 30% chance of showers overnight. A risk of thunderstorms, a low of 18. For Tuesday, cloudy with a 40% chance of showers, a high of 31. And for Wednesday, a mix of sun and cloud with a 30% chance of showers and a high of 33 degrees. 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

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Good morning. It's Chris in for Jamie. And a pretty big event running all the way until Wednesday, Canada Day. It's the Cobourg Waterfront Festival, Victoria Park, Division Street in Cobourg. And you want to talk lineup of activities. My goodness, there is a ton going on. Everything from a midway in the park, breakfast in the park, Lions Entertainment at the Bandshell, Rotary Entertainment on the Esplanade, shuttle services available for you, festival tents and marketplace. All leading into a Canada Day parade on Wednesday starting at 11 a.m., opening ceremonies at 12:30 p.m., activities and entertainment from 1 all the way to 9:30 p.m., leading into fireworks beginning at 10 p.m. Going to be a fantastic event. It's the Cobourg Waterfront Festival running through until Wednesday, Canada Day. All the details on our website at northumberlanddaily.ca. It's Chris in for Jamie, 93.3 MyFM.

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0: Daniel Powder on MyFM at work. That was Bad Day. We're not going to have a bad day, though. We've got a great day ahead of us. We're heading straight towards Canada Day. We've got so many great events happening around the area. The skies will be lit with fireworks. The barbecues will be a-grilling and much, much more going on. So we're getting very excited. We will take a look at what's going on in just a minute here. Check out some local events. And it's Adam Weeks here with you on your Monday morning. Coming up this hour, we'll check in with our winner of the MyFM Name That Tune Family Road Trip Contest. We've had a great time playing this month, and we'll catch up on that in just a little while. Of course, big news yesterday with Canada, for the first time in World Cup history, going to the round of 16, winning 1-0 over the Republic of South Africa in extra time in the second half. Big congratulations to Canada moving forward. Let's go. And in the States, this ranch thing keeps going. You've heard about people trying to take ranch out of America. It's a liquid. They take it away at the airport. Then Kraft made smaller packages. Well, now UPS is offering 20% off international shipping through September in America to help those European fans who want to ship back their own supply of ranch dressing. You know, we're over here wishing we had the good mozzarella from Italy, or the good grapes from France, or some beautiful balsamic from Greece, whatever it is. And they just want our ranch dressing. It's an interesting dichotomy right there. Either way, go Canada. Back into another batch of music here on MyFM on your Monday morning with Crowded House coming up after a look at what's going on.
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1: Northumberland County is inviting residents to learn more about an upcoming road project in Hastings. 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
10: Here's Northumberland's three-day forecast from the MyFM Weather Center. For today, sunny skies, a high of 29, feeling like 32 with the humidex. For tonight, clear this evening, then partly cloudy with a 30% chance of showers overnight. Risk of thunderstorms, a low of 18. For Tuesday, cloudy with a 40%

0: Music from Prince and When Doves Cry on MyFM. That might go on my summer playlist, but it wasn't on the MyFM summer playlist for the Name That Tune contest. We sure had some great clips, and everyone was so great putting them in at the website to guess what that playlist was. One song per day, $500 per week towards your vacation, and our final week, our winner. We announced it this morning on the morning show. Congratulations to Rob Bowman.
1: Oh, that's awesome. What a way to start the week. Thank you so much.
2: 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I love to hear excited people when they win $500.
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1: 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I'd love to get to Toronto and see a Jays game, and I think that would just about do it.
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0: 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And I hope everyone's got something they're going to do they're looking forward to this summer. 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
0: Some Taylor Swift, Barely Good Ladies, and more coming up this hour. And a Hollywood breakup that might shake you a little bit if you're a fan of the show Friends. We'll talk about that coming up in the next hour. And stick around for all your news and sports. My-

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0: Divine Brown, Old School Love on MyFM. And before that, Cruise from the Florida Georgia Line and Nelly. And a cruise is one way to enjoy yourself in the summertime. Everyone's got their own kind of cup of tea. Today happens to be International Day of the Tropics. So if you needed something to sway you down south, you'd always put that on your list of reasons. I like to keep it in Canada, head out east in the summertime, visit some friends in New Brunswick. We'll do that in August. But in the meantime, of course, we've got your summer soundtrack every day here on MyFM. We've got a breakup, though, we've got to mention. For the fans of Friends out there, and by all accounts, there are a lot of fans of the show Friends, Courtney Cox and her Snow Patrol guitarist husband, Johnny McDade, have reportedly ended their relationship more than 10 years together. Not an ugly split from what we're hearing. They'd simply reached a point where they were living different lives. I've been there. They first met in 2013, they became engaged in 2014, later separated in 2015, and reconciled in 2016. So, it's Splitsville for Courtney Cox and Snow Patrol guitarist Johnny McDade. We'll get back into the tunes with Billy Ocean right after a break.
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1: Northumberland OPP continue to investigate two separate shoplifting incidents that resulted in arrests last week. Police say one case involves the theft of about $530 worth of merchandise from a business in Ulmer-Kalderman earlier this year, while the second relates to an incident at business in Campbellford. Staying with policing, local police are warning residents about a sophisticated bank card scam after two people lost thousands of dollars. Police remind residents that legitimate banks will never ask customers to surrender their bank cards. I'm Richard Evans. 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
7: Northumberland's three-day forecast from the MyFM Weather Center. For today, sunny skies, a high of 29, feeling like 32 with the humidex. For tonight, clear this evening, then partly cloudy with a 30% chance of showers overnight. Risk of thunderstorms, a low of 18. For Tuesday, cloudy with a 40% chance of

0: 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You know, we've got the Waterfront Festival on, the Cobourg Waterfront Festival, but due to some unforeseen circumstances, the Midway in Victoria Park, hosted by the Rotary Club of Cobourg, will open later than scheduled, both today and tomorrow. Rides beginning at 4 p.m. both days. But don't worry, still lots happening all day long. Come down, enjoy the festival vendors, the waterfront atmosphere, delicious food vendors, live music, and everything else happening throughout the festival grounds.
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0: Hang on, because Laura Earle is coming up after 12 o'clock here on MyFM, but we've got great music to get us closer to the news at noon. Adam Weeks, I'll be back in tomorrow at 10 o'clock, getting excited for some fireworks and some barbecue and Canadian vibes all around.
7: MyFM. They say the holy water's watered down. And this town's lost its faith. Our colors will fade eventually. So if our time is running out, day after day, we'll make the mundane our masterpiece. Oh my, my, oh my, my love. I take one look at you, you're taking me out.

0: 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It's noon. Here's what's happening in Northumberland.
1: A mix of sun and cloud today with a high of 29 and a humidex of 32. Right now, it's 25 degrees. Good afternoon. I'm Joseph Godin. OPP is urging drivers to make safe choices as one of the busiest travel periods of the year gets underway. Police say 164 people have already died in crashes on OPP-patrolled roads this year, with speeding, impaired driving, distracted driving, and failing to wear a seatbelt remaining the leading causes. Drivers can expect to see an increased police presence throughout the Canada Day week. And with school out now for the summer, Northumberland OPP are also reminding drivers to slow down and watch for children walking, cycling, and playing in local neighborhoods. Hamilton Township says it's preparing for future growth with several new planning initiatives. The township has launched a review of its official plan, hired a new senior planner, and begun work on a growth management strategy that will consider future development pressures, including the proposed OPG Wesleyville project. Residents will have opportunities to provide input as the planning process moves forward. You can learn more at northumberlanddaily.ca. Five Counties Children's Center is celebrating a record-breaking year. The organization, which serves children and youth in Northumberland County and surrounding areas, reported serving more than 6,500 clients and delivering nearly 57,000 visits in 2025-26, both the highest totals in its history. CEO Scott Pepin says those numbers represent real families being supported.
2: There are plenty of numbers to report. But let's remember that behind every statistic is a personal interaction and human connection that are made between our staff and the children and the families we support.
1: The center says demand for services continues to grow, with referrals increasing nearly 12% over the past year. And finally, the Ontario government is offering Canadian residents free fishing this week in celebration of Canada Day. That means you can fish without a license or outdoors card, but all existing fishing regulations and catch limits still apply. In MyFM Sports, the Cobourg Kodiaks will host the Owen Sound North Stars tomorrow night at the CCC in Major Series lacrosse action. The Jays are home for a three-game series against the Mets that starts tonight at Rogers Centre. And all eyes will be on tonight's Netherlands-Morocco matchup that begins at 9 p.m. in FIFA World Cup action. The winner will play Canada on Saturday in the round of 16. The next time you're scrolling through your phone, visit northumberlanddaily.ca and see what the county is talking about. Northumberland's three-day weather is coming up.
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1: Here's Northumberland's three-day forecast from the MyFM Weather Center. Today we'll have a mix of sun and cloud, and we'll get to a high of 29 with a humidex of 32. Tonight, clear skies will give way to clouds with the chance of showers and risk of a thunderstorm before morning. We'll get to a low of 18. Tomorrow, look for a mix of sun and cloud with the continued chance of showers and risk of a thunderstorm. We'll get to a high of 30 with a humidex of 39. And on Wednesday, the forecast for Canada Day is a mix of sun and cloud with a slight chance of showers and a high of 33. Right now, it's 25 degrees. I'm Joseph Godin with Northumberland's breaking and local news.

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0: You listened, you played, and we had a final winner in our MyFM Family Vacation Name That Tune contest. I'm Laura Earle. This is MyFM at Work. Lorena got to make the call this morning, and we had a very happy winner.
1: Oh, that's awesome. What a way to start the week. Thank you so much.
2: Oh, you're so welcome. I love to hear excited people when they win $500.
1: Who wouldn't be?
0: 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And here are his plans for that $500 of vacation money.
1: Well, let's see. I'd love to get to Toronto and see a Jays game. And I think that would just about do it.
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4: Well, hey, good afternoon. York Bellsmith back here live at the Victoria Park Bandshell, part of the Coburg Waterfront Festival. It is day three today and a full day of entertainment set to go. Song kicking things off this afternoon. That's Sounds of the Next Generation. Fantastic watching these kids perform, and they're so excited to be here. We got lots of entertainment going on all day long. So again, starting off with Song, Aliyah is going to be performing at 1:30, Off the Cuff at 3, Coop DeVille at 5:15, and Marty and the Mojos are going to bring it all home tonight starting at 7 o'clock. Now, that's all at the Victoria Park Bandshell over at with the Rotary Entertainment Stage on the Esplanade. Music gets underway 3 o'clock this afternoon. That's Scott Bolger and Graham Saywell. And at 4:30, it is Wicklow taking the stage. So we do have the Rotary Harbor Arts tents open now. The festival tents and marketplace are open here in Victoria Park. The Midway, though, today is not going to open until 4 o'clock. So just keep that one in mind. And the refreshment tent, it's now open as well. Come on down. Not huge crowds right now, being a Monday where a lot of people are working. So if you're not into the crowds, this will be the perfect day to come down and check out the Coburg Waterfront Festival. It'll be like a personal concert for you. Come on down. Make sure you drop by and say hi.
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Steven Eustaquio, your name is going down in Canadian soccer history. It is, Laura. This is My FM at Work. It was a cheer heard around the country yesterday afternoon when he scored the goal 2 minutes into extra time, putting Canada over South Africa 1-0 and into round

0: 16 for the first time in World Cup history. Now we have to wait for the outcome of tonight's match between the Netherlands and Morocco to see who Canada will play on July 4th. And I'm honestly a little tiny bit torn because my family, we lived in the Netherlands for 4 years and we really loved watching the Dutch national team play, kind of cheering them on as a way to take part in a bit of Dutch culture. So if Canada ends up playing the Netherlands, I will be a multicolored hot mess. I will have a red maple leaf shirt on, an orange and blue white Dutch headband on, and I will just hope that everybody has fun. Coming up next, getting ready for a strawberry moon tonight.
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2: Good afternoon once again, York Bellsmith here live at the Coburg Waterfront Festival. 5-day festival this year that of course is going to culminate on Wednesday, Canada Day celebrations. Do want to talk a little bit about Canada Day as King Street is going to be closed as of 7 a.m. because the parade for Canada Day is going to go at 11 o'clock. Then the opening ceremony is taking place at the band shell, 12:30. There's going to be lots of activities and entertainment from 1 o'clock right through to 9:30. The midway is going to open at 4 o'clock. The refreshment tent opens at 11. This is all on Canada Day. Some great entertainment here at the band shell. The Sweetgrass Band are going to get things going at 1 after the opening ceremonies. We got Bentwood Rockers here, Soul Shakers Union, Amberlynn Rutherford, Harry Hanna, and Riley Taylor is going to round out the entertainment and take us pretty much to the fireworks on Wednesday night. Over at the Rotary Entertainment Stage on the Esplanade, Flo kicks things off, then Henderson O'Connor, Vincent Wolf Trio, and the Marauders. Great day planned for Canada Day, and there will be a shuttle bus service available every half hour from 9:30 until 11. You can get on that at Northumberland Mall, Coburg Community Center, and come on down here. I'll drop you off at the terminal on Albert Street or at the Coburg Marina. Come on down and join us today, too. It's going to be a fantastic day. Lots of entertainment all day long. Hopefully, we will see you here.
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8: 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This is your MP Minute. 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We aren't just celebrating Canada in the present. We celebrate and remember Canada's story. 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
12: Here's Northumberland's three-day forecast from the MyFM Weather Center. Today we'll have a mix of sun and cloud, and we'll get to a high of 29 with a humidex of 32. Tonight, clear skies will give way to clouds with the chance of showers and risk of a thunderstorm before morning. We'll get to a low of 18. Tomorrow, look for a mix of sun and cloud with the continued chance of showers and risk of a thunderstorm. We'll get to a high of 30 with a humidex of 39. And on Wednesday, the forecast for Canada Day is a mix of sun and cloud with a slight chance of showers and a high of 33. I'm Joseph Godin with Northumberland's breaking and local news.

0: Stargazers, it's time to get ready for a strawberry moon tonight. It's Laura. This is MyFM at work. While tonight's full moon will not exactly resemble the seasonal fruit, according to the Old Farmer's Almanac, the name comes from the Algonquin, among other indigenous communities, to mark the ripening of the June-bearing strawberries that are ready for harvest this time of year. Strawberry moon tonight is going to peak at about 7:56 p.m., so head outside and enjoy. Coming up next, Taylor Swift at least has her wedding to cheer her up after a very unfriendly greeting on Friday. I've got details.
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2: Well, hey, good afternoon once again. York Bellsmith live here at the Coburg Waterfront Festival. We're underway entertainment-wise, of course. Song Sounds of the Next Generation on stage right now. Got a bunch backstage here with me right now from Song Makes That was some serious noise, and I think that just broke an eardrum, but that's okay. It's all good. Come on down. Check these guys out. You also want to check out the entertainment all day long today. Coming up next, we have Aaliyah. Off the Cuff is later on. Coupe DeVille and Marty and the Mojos. It's a beautiful day down here. Lots going on again at the Bandshell. Also over at the Esplanade with the Rotary Entertainment Tent that is happening there. So much to see. So much to do. The Midway opens at 4 today, but the Rotary Arts Tents are open. The Marketplace in Victoria Park is open, and of course the refreshment tent is open as well. Come on down, grab yourself some lunch, and help us celebrate Coburg and Canada, the 2026 Coburg Waterfront Festival.
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9: 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Coming up next in entertainment news, Taylor Swift did not get a friendly greeting at someone else's concert this past weekend. 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

0: It's a good thing Taylor Swift has that wedding to keep her spirits up. It's Laura. This is MyFM at Work. The music superstar was one of many paying tribute to country music legend Alan Jackson at his final tour stop this past Friday. Jackson has been diagnosed with a condition that affects his balance and mobility and is no longer going to be performing on the road. Now, having started her career in country music, it was not really a surprise that Taylor would send a video with her thanks and well wishes for Jackson, but the audience had mixed feelings. Many of them were booing, many more were cheering, and that eventually led to her message being completely drowned out. Folks responding to this video online felt that it was disrespectful to Taylor, but more so to Jackson, who obviously wanted it played. There have been no comments from either star's camps on the incident. Coming up next, what are you drinking on the patio this summer, and is it alcohol-free?
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2: Well, hey, good afternoon. Once again, York Bellsmith live here backstage at the Victoria Park Bandshell, the Cobourg Waterfront Festival. Song, Sounds of the Next Generation, just wrapping up. Doing a fantastic job. Just incredible talent. And Song is such a great organization. If you want to find out more, go to songprogram.org. songprogram.org. Still got lots of great entertainment to come. Aaliyah is coming up next, and then we're going to hear from Off the Cuff. Coop DeVille and Marty and the Mojos are going to bring it all home tonight here at the Bandshell. They also have the Rotary Entertainment Stage on the Esplanade. That gets underway at 3 o'clock with Scott Bolger and Graham Saywell. And then wrapping things up for today at 4:30 will be Wicklow. Rotary Harbor Arts tents are open. The marketplace here in Victoria Park is open. The refreshment tent is open as well. 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
1: We'll have more on a new bank card scam targeting local residents as police urge people to be cautious of fraudsters posing as financial institutions, along with Hamilton Township expanding its planning services to support future growth and development coming up at 4, 5, and 6. 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
2: Well, hey, good afternoon once again. York Bellsmith here live at backstage at the Coburg Waterfront Festival. Aaliyah on stage right now performing and doing a fantastic job. Her third time back here. Incredible young talent for sure. And there's still lots more to come here this afternoon as we get further into your Monday. Off the cuff, Coop DeVille, Marty and the Mojos rounding out the entertainment at the Bandshell. Scott Boulder and Graham Saywell at 3 o'clock at the Rotary Entertainment stage on the Esplanade. And then Wicklow will wrap it up over there at 4:30. Want to let you know what's happening on Canada Day. Keep in mind, King Street is going to be closed in downtown Coburg from 7 a.m. The Canada Day parade set to go at 11 o'clock, and that will wrap up in Victoria Park, where we'll have our opening ceremonies, and then a full day of entertainment, a full afternoon of entertainment at the Bandshell on Canada Day, including the Sweetgrass Band, Bentwood Rocker, Soul Shakers Union, and then Amber Lynn Rutherford, Harry Hanna, and Riley Taylor will take us up to the fireworks at 10 o'clock. On Wednesday night, Flo, Henderson O'Connor, the Vincent Wolf Trio, and the Marauders are performing over on the Rotary Entertainment Stage on the Esplanade. Lots going on. You don't have to worry about parking on Canada Day. The shuttle service will be running from 9:30 a.m. until 11 p.m. after the fireworks, with shuttle stops at Northumberland Mall, the Coburg Community Center, and the Downtown Terminal, and the Coburg Marina as well. Come on down. Join us. It's a beautiful Monday afternoon. You should be here. Live on location at the 2026 Coburg Waterfront Festival.
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4: Here's Northumberland's three-day forecast from the MyFM Weather Center. Today we'll have a mix of sun and cloud, and we'll get to a high of 29 with a humidex of 32. Tonight, clear skies will give way to clouds with the chance of showers and risk of a thunderstorm before morning. We'll get to a low of 18. Tomorrow, look for a mix of sun and cloud with the continued chance of showers and risk of a thunderstorm. We'll get to a high of 30 with a humidex of 39. And on Wednesday, the forecast for Canada Day is a mix of sun and cloud with a slight chance of showers and a high of 33. I'm Joseph Godin with Northumberland's breaking and local news.

0: you putting the booze on the shelf this summer? It's Laura. This is MyFM at Work. According to new research from MedExpress, Canadians are cutting back on alcohol to focus on weight loss and overall wellness. The survey of just over 1,000 Canadians of drinking age found that 62% were trying to lose weight, which included reducing or stopping drinking in the past year. 1 in 5 Gen Z say that they have given up alcohol entirely, and more than 1/3 of Canadians say they are planning to reduce their alcohol intake in the next year. What are you doing this summer? Are you going full cocktail or full mocktail? Coming up next, he's a late night star and now also a daytime diva.
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2: Well, hey, it's York Bellsmith continuing to broadcast live here from the 2026 Coburg Waterfront Festival in day 3. And Aaliyah is knocking it out of the park once again on the band shell. Lots going on here today. The Lions Marketplace is open at Victoria Park. The refreshment tent is open. There's lots of great food options. And you go to the other side, and that's where you find the Rotary Club of Coburg and their Esplanade with the Harbor Arts tents. Just amazing number of vendors that are here today. There is literally something for everybody. I will let you know, though, that the Midway today is not opening until 4 o'clock. 4 o'clock until 10 o'clock today is when the Midway is going to open. That's going to be the same thing tomorrow as well. 4 until 10. Lots of entertainment still to come here today, and of course Marty and the Mojos are going to wrap it all up tonight. They take the stage 7:30, just depending on timing. So lots of opportunities for you. Come down, check out some great entertainment today here at the 2026 Coburg Waterfront Festival.

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7: 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And apparently one late night TV star wants in on the action. 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

0: From late night star to daytime diva, it is Laura. This is MyFM, your at work and at home station. John Oliver, host of HBO's Last Week Tonight, will be making his daytime soap debut this week. The comedian made a plea on his show back in March talking about his love of the drama and wanting a juicy role on a soap opera, and General Hospital answered that call. He will be heading to Port Charles for a 3-episode arc, July 2nd, 3rd, and 6th on the long-running drama in what executives are calling a significant role, not just a little walk-on appearance. He's got a big part here. Oliver's also going to be making his way to Salem for an appearance on Days of Our Lives, which also cast him following his plea. Coming up next, another MyFM Music Mix.
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2: Well, hey, once again, York Bellsmith live here at the Coburg Waterfront Festival. Aaliyah on stage now and again. I can't say enough about this young lady. Fantastic voice, fantastic song selection right now. Right now covering Bob Dylan, Times They Are A-Changin'. Lots of great entertainment still to come here this afternoon. And, of course, not only here at the Bandshell, but over at the Esplanade with the Rotary Club of Coburg's band stage that is happening there. Let's see what's coming up. A little bit later on this afternoon, they get underway at 3 o'clock over on the Esplanade, and on stage this afternoon is going to be Scott Bolger and Graham Saywell. They go on at 3 o'clock. 4:30 is Wicklow, and that's going to wrap things up with the Rotary Club at Coburg. Today we still have Off the Cuff to come. They're up after Aaliyah, and then Coupe DeVille, and then Marty and the Mojos are going to take it all home a little bit later on tonight. Lots of great food options here. The refreshment tent is open. The festival tents and marketplace in Victoria Park open. Rotary Harbor Arts tents all good to go. The only thing we're missing right now is you. So come on down. Help us celebrate Coburg. 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
1: Coming up in this afternoon's news, we'll have more on Coburg Police reminding residents that entering vacant properties can lead to criminal charges, as well as the release of Coburg's 2026 Leisure Guide featuring recreation programs, activities, and community events for all ages. 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
2: Well, we continue to broadcast live here from the Coburg Waterfront Festival, Monday afternoon, day three of the Waterfront Festival. And the best thing is, there's people here. There's a fair number of people here, but it's not super crowded. So if you're not a big person into getting into crowds, well, today's the day you definitely want to come out. The marketplace, you're not going to be packed in. You're not going to be packed in at the Rotary Harbor Arts Tents. You're going to be able to just casually cruise through and check out all the vendors and all that they have to offer. And trust me, they have a lot to offer, literally something for everybody. And of course, lots of great food options down here as well, both over with the Rotary Club at Coburg on the west side, over by the Esplanade and the Boardwalk, and then also here in Victoria Park. Keep in mind, just in case you haven't heard yet, the Midway is not going to get going until 4 o'clock this afternoon. It's a beautiful Monday afternoon here in Coburg. No reason not to come down and celebrate Coburg and celebrate Canada here at the 2026 Coburg Waterfront Festival.
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6: Here's Northumberland's three-day forecast from the MyFM Weather Center. Today we'll have a mix of sun and cloud, and we'll get to a high of 29 with a humidex of 32. Tonight, clear skies will give way to clouds with the chance of showers and risk of a thunderstorm before morning. We'll get to a low of 18. Tomorrow, look for a mix of sun and cloud with the continued chance of showers and risk of a thunderstorm. We'll get to a high of 30 with a humidex of 39. And on Wednesday, the forecast for Canada Day is a mix of sun and cloud with a slight chance of showers and a high of 33. I'm Joseph Godin with Northumberland's breaking and local news.

0: 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It's Laura, MyFM at work. Quick reminder, road work reminder. Walton Street Bridge from Mill Street South to Queen Street is closed today to allow for repairs to the road cuts on both sides of the bridge. Now, they are related to the water main break that happened in December. So if that is part of your route home, make sure you adjust accordingly. We have details at our website, northumberlanddaily.ca. 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
4: Well, good afternoon once again. York Bellsmith here as we continue to broadcast live from the 2026 Coburg Waterfront Festival on this beautiful, albeit a little warm, Monday afternoon. Again, I can't say enough about Aaliyah, just a fantastic talent who has wrapped up. We're going to turn things over at 3 o'clock to Off the Cuff, who will take the stage then. 5:15, Coupe DeVille, 7 p.m., Marty and the Mojos are going to bring it all home. That's at the Band Shell. There's also entertainment at the Esplanade with the Rotary Club of Coburg coming up in just a few minutes, taking the stage at 3, Scott Bolger and Graham Saywell. 4:30, it'll be Wicklow. Now, tomorrow, there isn't any entertainment on the Band Shell during the day. They do have Party for Two playing in the Lions tents at 7:30 tomorrow night. There is entertainment on the Esplanade with the Rotary Club of Coburg. 3 p.m. it's Abigail Harkness, and at 4:30 Diane Williamson. So lots going on today, tomorrow, and then of course the big day, Canada Day on Wednesday. Come on down and help us celebrate Canada, celebrate Coburg at the 2026 Coburg Waterfront Festival.
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0: 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My FM at work. Thanks. so much for listening, everyone. I'm Laura Earle signing off on this Monday afternoon. I'll be back with you tomorrow at noon, and we are going to dig into whether Prince Harry is taking the family to the UK or not. Some royal drama on a Tuesday.

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0: MyFM, you're at work and at home station. Good afternoon, this is Steve Gregory. As we get set to celebrate our 159th birthday, we got plenty to be proud of, including our soccer team. Got that big 1-0 win over South Africa. Boy, what a tournament of firsts for Canada. We got our first ever point, our first ever win. We advanced to the knockout round for the first time, and now we advance to the round of 16. Don't know who we're going to be playing yet. It'll either be the Netherlands or Morocco, whoever wins that game tonight. The one thing we know for sure, our next game will be Saturday.
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2: Well, hello once again, York Balsmith here live as we continue to broadcast from the 2026 Cobourg Waterfront Festival. Off the cuff, just taking the stage now here at the Bandshell. Then we have Coupe de Ville coming up, and Marty and the Mojos are going to take it home starting just after 7 o'clock this evening. Come on down. This is a beautiful day. Lots going on, lots of great food. The Lions Refreshment Tent is open. The Marketplace is going strong. The Rotary Harbor Arts Tent is going strong. And just getting underway over there as far as entertainment goes, it is the unmistakable Scott Bolger and Graham Saywell. They're going until 4:15. Then at 4:30, Wicklow on the Esplanade will be taking over and wrapping it up over there. Canada Day, of course, coming up on Wednesday. Keep in mind road closures. King Street's going to be closed as of 7 a.m. because the parade's going to start at 11. Wrap up at Victoria Park, where we'll do the opening ceremonies. And then a full day of entertainment as we celebrate Canada. Over on the Esplanade with Rotary is Flo, Henderson O'Connor, Vincent Wolf Trio, and the Marauders. Here at the Bandshell, the Sweetgrass Band, Bentwood Rockers, Soul Shakers Union, and Amberlynn Rutherford, Harry Hanna, and Riley Taylor to take us pretty much to the fireworks, which are 10 o'clock on Wednesday night. Come on down. Help us celebrate Canada. Help us celebrate Cobourg. It's the 2026 Cobourg Waterfront Festival. See you here.
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1: We'll have more on a new bank card scam targeting local residents as police urge people to be cautious of fraudsters posing as financial institutions, along with Hamilton Township expanding its planning services to support future growth and development coming up at 4, 5, and 6. 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
2: Well, hey, it's York Bellsmith here once again, backstage at the Van Schellen Victoria Park for the 2026 Coburg Waterfront Festival. Off the cuff, on stage right now. They just got such a fantastic sound. They just got started a short time ago, so there's still time for you to come down and catch some of their set. Before Coupe DeVille takes over at 5:15, and then sometime after, just after 7 o'clock, Marty and the Mojos are going to wrap up today's entertainment here at the Van Schellen. And, of course, music going on right now over on the Esplanade, on the road. Rotary stage on the Esplanade. On stage right now is none other than Scott Bolger and Graham Saywell. It is the Bolger Saywell Experience. They're going until 4:15. 4:30, Wicklow takes over. We'll play to about 5:45, and that will wrap up the entertainment over there. Quick note to pass along, there's no entertainment scheduled on the Van Schellen for tomorrow. Party for Two will be playing in the Lions refreshment tent tomorrow night starting at 7:30. But tomorrow afternoon over at the Rotary stage on the Esplanade, 3 o'clock, Abigail Harkness, and at 4:30, Diane Williamson. So there's lots to do every single day at this 5-day Coburg Waterfront Festival. Come on down and be a part of it.
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6: Here's Northumberland's three-day forecast from the MyFM Weather Center. Today we'll have a mix of sun and cloud, and we'll get to a high of 29 with a humidex of 32. Tonight, clear skies will give way to clouds with the chance of showers and risk of a thunderstorm before morning. We'll get to a low of 18. Tomorrow, look for a mix of sun and cloud with the continued chance of showers and risk of a thunderstorm. We'll get to a high of 30 with a humidex of 39. And on Wednesday, the forecast for Canada Day is a mix of sun and cloud with a slight chance of showers and a high of 33. I'm Joseph Godin with Northumberland's breaking and local news.

0: MyFM in the afternoon. This is Steve Gregory. Another Monday, another winner in the MyFM Family Vacation Name That Tune. Congratulations to Rob Bowman. Got himself $500 this morning towards his family vacation this year. And we're not quite done yet. Still have a chance to tell us the five songs you'd bring on your perfect family getaway and why. You've got until Friday, July 12th to do that. Get the family together. Come up with five great songs. There's another $500 on the line for your family vacation.
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2: Well, that is Off the Cuff, finishing up their set on the band shell here at the 2026 Coburg Waterfront Festival. Hey, it's York Bellsmith here with you. What a beautiful day this is turning out to be. Absolutely gorgeous. It's a little warm, but that's okay. The marketplace is in full swing here in Victoria Park. The Rotary Harbor Arts tents are in full swing over at the Esplanade, as well as the stage that's going on there. Lots of entertainment, lots of things to see and do. The Midway is going to open up shortly. It's set to open up at 4 o'clock this afternoon. It'll be opening at 4 o'clock tomorrow as well. So just keep that one in mind as you're making plans. And if you haven't made plans for dinner yet, we're getting kind of close to supper time, right? Why not come down and grab a bite here? So many different options. Something to satisfy every appetite, every taste. You're going to find it here. 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

0: It's 4 o'clock. 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
1: Cloudy tonight with a chance of showers and risk of a thunderstorm before morning and a low of 18. Right now it's 27 degrees. Good afternoon, I'm Joseph Godin. Emergency crews responded to a three-vehicle collision this afternoon at the intersection of County Roads 23 and 22 in on the Wacaldeman Township. Northumberland OPP say officers were called to the scene shortly after 1:40 p.m. Police say no injuries were reported despite initial reports suggesting multiple people may have been hurt. An 84-year-old Grafton man has been charged with careless driving. Staying with policing, local police are warning residents about a sophisticated bank card scam after two people lost thousands of dollars. Officials say the victims received calls from people posing as employees of their financial institutions before being instructed to cut up their bank cards and hand them over to a courier. Police remind residents that legitimate banks will never ask customers to surrender their bank cards. While Five Counties Children's Center is reporting record service numbers, wait times still remain a concern. As of March 31st, more than 2,200 children across the region were waiting for treatment services. The center says that number remained relatively stable despite a significant increase in referrals over the past year. CEO Scott Pepin says reducing wait times remains a top priority.
2: One child waiting for service is too many. That said, we were able to hold the line on our wait list in the 2025-26 year, seeing it only increase by 18 clients.
1: Five Counties says fundraising efforts and the recruitment of additional clinicians will help improve access to care for families in Northumberland and across its service area. And finally, the Ontario government is offering Canadian residents free fishing this week in celebration of Canada Day. That means you can fish without a license or outdoors card, but all existing fishing regulations and catch limits will still apply. In MyFM Sports, the Coburg Kodiaks will host the Owen Sound North Stars tonight at the CCC in Major Series lacrosse action. The Jays are at home for a three-game series against the Mets that starts tonight at Rogers Centre. And all eyes will be on tonight's Netherlands-Morocco matchup that begins at 9 p.m. in FIFA World Cup action. The winner will play Canada on Saturday in the round of 16. The next time you're scrolling through your phone, visit northumberlanddaily.ca and see what the county is talking about. Northumberland's three-day weather is coming up.
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1: Here's Northumberland's three-day forecast from the MyFM Weather Center. Tonight, clear skies will give way to clouds with the chance of showers and risk of a thunderstorm before morning. We'll get to a low of 18. Tomorrow, look for a mix of sun and cloud with the continued chance of showers and risk of a thunderstorm. We'll get to a high of 30 with a humidex of 39. And on Wednesday, the forecast for Canada Day is a mix of sun and cloud with a slight chance of showers and a high of 33. I'm Joseph Godin with Northumberland's breaking and local news.

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0: My FM, this is Steve Gregory on your Monday. Not a big surprise, Toy Story 5 won the box office again this weekend. Pulled in another $70 million. What was a surprise was number two, Supergirl. Raked in 38 million bucks, even though the reviews are horrible. Rounding out the top five, Obsession at number three. Jackass, the last Jackass movie, best and last, came in at number four, made just 8.4 million. And just behind that was Disclosure Day. If you're looking for a movie to check out with the kids this week, not only is there Toy Story 5, but Minions and Monsters being released on Canada Day.
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2: Well, hey, it's York Bellsmith live here at the Coburg Waterfront Festival. We have Off the Cuff just finishing up their set momentarily, and then we have Coupe DeVille taking the stage at 5:15 this afternoon. Marty and the Mojos are going to bring it all home. Want to talk about Canada Day a little bit, and just a reminder that King Street in downtown Coburg is going to be closed as of 7 a.m. So what's going to happen is the parade starts at 11. It wraps up at the band shell, so the concert band of Coburg will set up in front of the band shell. We'll start the opening ceremonies with O Canada performed by the concert band at Coburg. We'll get speeches from dignitaries and all that sort of thing in the official welcome from the town of Coburg. We'll have the concert band sing and everybody sing O Canada, and then we'll get into the entertainment. We got a lot of entertainment planned for Canada Day, and that's going to take us up to the fireworks set for 10 p.m. on Wednesday night. So it's going to be a big day on Canada Day, and it's going to be hot, so remember to stay hydrated. But there's still lots going on here today for the rest of today, and of course tomorrow as well. Come on down and join us as we celebrate Canada and celebrate Coburg at the 2026 Coburg Waterfront Festival.
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0: Hi, FM. This is Dave Gregory. Plenty of golf on the weekend. Some even carried over to today. In the Women's PGA Championship, Canada's Brooke Henderson finished tied for third. One of her best results of the year and her second top 10 finish. Tying for third made it her best result at a major since 2024. And at the Travelers, Victor Hovland and Scottie Scheffler were tied. So that had to carry over to today. Was one on the first playoff hole. Scheffler missed a four-foot birdie. Victor Hovland made his seven-footer. It only took one hole for Victor Hovland to win the Travelers.
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2: Well, hey, it's York Bellsmith here once again from the Coburg Waterfront Festival. Hey, if you haven't made dinner plans yet, consider them planned now because there are so many great food options down here. I had a smash burger a little bit earlier today. Absolutely the best burger I've ever tasted in my entire life. You'll find the smash burgers right down heading out towards the pier, right between the trailer park and between the Esplanade where Rotary is set up with their Harbor Arts tents. Harbor Arts tents are going strong right now. So is the Lions Marketplace. The Midway now is up and running. It opened up at 4 o'clock. So kids of all ages are having a blast there right now for sure. We're getting close now to Coupe de Ville taking the stage. That's going to be about 5:15, so about an hour from now. And then at 7 o'clock, Marty and the Mojos is going to wrap up the entertainment here for your Monday afternoon. Oh, what a beautiful five-day festival this is turning out to be. Mother Nature is perfect. Come on down and experience it for yourself.
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7: Here's Northumberland's three-day forecast from the MyFM Weather Center. Tonight, clear skies will give way to clouds with the chance of showers and risk of a thunderstorm before morning. We'll get to a low of 18. Tomorrow, look for a mix of sun and cloud with a continued chance of showers and risk of a thunderstorm. We'll get to a high of 30 with a humidex of 39. And on Wednesday, the forecast for Canada Day is a mix of sun and cloud with a slight chance of showers and a high of 33. I'm Joseph Godin with Northumberland's breaking and local news.

0: 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This is Steve Gregory. 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
2: Well, hey, it's York Bellsmith here one more time for today from the Coburg Waterfront Festival as Coop DeVille is going to take the stage in just a few minutes. They're set to go at 5:15 here at the Bandshell, and then wrapping things up tonight, it is Marty and the Mojos. Now, just a note to pass along, there is no entertainment on the Bandshell stage during the day tomorrow. There will be entertainment tomorrow night in the Lions Refreshment Tent with Party for Two performing. They're going to start at 7:30, and there is entertainment tomorrow afternoon on the Rotary Entertainment stage on the Esplanade. That is going to be Abigail Harkness. She takes the stage at 3 o'clock, and then at 4:30, Diane Williamson will be taking the stage. And then a full day of activities coming up on Wednesday, which of course is Canada Day. Lots still to go here. We got two more full days left of the 2026 Coburg Waterfront Festival.

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0: It's 5 o'clock. Here's what's happening in Northumberland.
1: Cloudy tonight with a chance of showers and risk of a thunderstorm before morning and a low of 18. Right now it's 27 degrees. Good afternoon, I'm Joseph Godin. OPP says their Canada Day safety message extends beyond the road. Police are reminding boaters, paddlers, and off-road vehicle users to wear life jackets and helmets and make responsible decisions before heading out on the water. Police are also reminding motorists to expect more children outdoors now that summer vacation has begun and to stay alert in residential areas and near parks. A major infrastructure project in Hastings will mean a temporary road closure later this year. Northumberland County says they're replacing the aging Killoran Creek culvert on County Road 25 after inspections identified deterioration and erosion. The county will host a public information session on Thursday evening at the Hastings Public Library. More information is available in our web story at northumberlanddaily.ca. The town of Cobourg has released its 2026 Leisure Guide. The annual publication features information on local recreation programs, arts and culture opportunities, community organizations, municipal services, and signature events. Five Counties Children's Center used its annual meeting to celebrate not only a record year of service, but also the community partners helping support children and families across the region. The center recognized several recipients.
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8: Here's Northumberland's three-day forecast from the MyFM Weather Center. An orange warning due to extreme heat has been issued by Environment Canada, with a long-duration event expected to begin tomorrow and last into the weekend, with temperatures of 31 to 33 degrees and as high as 36 degrees expected. Tonight, clear skies will give way to clouds with the chance of showers and risk of a thunderstorm before morning. We'll get to a low of 18. Tomorrow, look for a mix of sun and cloud with a chance of showers and risk of a thunderstorm. We'll get to a high of 30 with a humidex of 39. And on Wednesday, the forecast for Canada Day is a mix of sun and cloud with a slight chance of showers and a high of 33. I'm Joseph Godin with Northumberland's breaking and local news.

0: My FM, this is Steve Gregory on your Monday. More rumors about Taylor and Travis. Some people are guessing they've been married already. People invited to the wedding don't even know where the ceremony's going to be yet. All they know is to be in New York on the 2nd or 3rd. And plenty of rumors about what they're calling Wedding Palooza at Madison Square Garden. There's a permit for Madison Square Garden for 100 people on the Thursday and another for 1,000 people on the Friday. Rumors are swirling that Paul McCartney may perform, Stevie Nicks, Tim McGraw. I gotta say, they're doing a pretty amazing job keeping this quiet, right down to having guests sign a non-disclosure agreement.
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0: Thanks for listening. That's it for me. Another Monday in the books. Not quite over yet, though. Emily will take care of the rest of it next. My FM.

0: It's 6 o'clock. Here's what's happening in Northumberland.
1: Cloudy tonight with a chance of showers and risk of a thunderstorm before morning and a low of 18. Right now it's 27 degrees. Good evening, I'm Joseph Godin. Emergency crews responded to a three-vehicle collision this afternoon at the intersection of County Roads 23 and 22 in on the McAldaman Township. Northumberland OPP say officers were called to the scene shortly after 1:40 p.m. Police say no injuries were reported despite initial reports suggesting multiple people may have been hurt. An 84-year-old Grafton man has been charged with careless driving. Staying with policing, local police are warning residents about a sophisticated bank card scam after two people lost thousands of dollars. Officials say the victims received calls from people posing as employees of their financial institutions before being instructed to cut up their bank cards and hand them over to a courier. Police remind residents that legitimate banks will never ask customers to surrender their bank cards. While Five Counties Children's Center is reporting record service numbers, wait times still remain a concern. As of March 31st, more than 2,200 children across the region were waiting for treatment services. The center says that number remained relatively stable despite a significant increase in referrals over the past year. CEO Scott Pepin says reducing wait times remains a top priority.
2: One child waiting for service is too many. That said, we were able to hold the line on our wait list in the 2025-26 year, seeing it only increase by 18 clients.
1: Five Counties says fundraising efforts and the recruitment of additional clinicians will help improve access to care for families in Northumberland and across its service area. And finally, the Ontario government is offering Canadian residents free fishing this week in celebration of Canada Day. That means you can fish without a license or outdoors card, but all existing fishing regulations and catch limits will still apply. In MyFM Sports, the Coburg Kodiaks will host the Owen Sound North Stars tomorrow at the CCC in Major Series lacrosse action. The Jays are at home for a three-game series against the Mets that starts tonight at Rogers Center. And all eyes will be on tonight's Netherlands-Morocco matchup that begins at 9 p.m. in FIFA World Cup action. The winner will play Canada on Saturday in the round of 16. The next time you're scrolling through your phone, visit northumberlanddaily.ca and see what the county is talking about. Northumberland's three-day weather is coming up.
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1: Here's Northumberland's three-day forecast from the MyFM Weather Center. An orange warning due to extreme heat has been issued by Environment Canada, with a long-duration event expected to begin tomorrow and last into the weekend, with temperatures of 31 to 33 degrees and as high as 36 degrees expected. Tonight, clear skies will give way to clouds with the chance of showers and risk of a thunderstorm before morning. We'll get to a low of 18. Tomorrow, look for a mix of sun and cloud with the chance of showers and risk of a thunderstorm. We'll get to a high of 30 with a humidex of 39. And on Wednesday, the forecast for Canada Day is a mix of sun and cloud with a slight chance of showers and a high of 33. I'm Joseph Godin with Northumberland's breaking and local news.

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5: Here's Northumberland's three-day forecast from the MyFM Weather Centre. An orange warning due to extreme heat has been issued by Environment Canada, with a long-duration event expected to begin tomorrow and last into the weekend, with temperatures of 31 to 33 degrees and as high as 36 degrees expected. Tonight, clear skies will give way to clouds with the chance of showers and risk of a thunderstorm before morning. We'll get to a low of 18. Tomorrow, look for a mix of sun and cloud with a chance of showers and risk of a thunderstorm. We'll get to a high of 30 with a humidex of 39. And on Wednesday, the forecast for Canada Day is a mix of sun and cloud with a slight chance of showers and a high of 33. I'm Joseph Godin with Northumberland's breaking and local news.

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5: Here's Northumberland's three-day forecast from the MyFM Weather Center. An orange warning due to extreme heat has been issued by Environment Canada, with a long-duration event expected to begin tomorrow and last into the weekend, with temperatures of 31 to 33 degrees and as high as 36 degrees expected. Tonight, clear skies will give way to clouds with the chance of showers and risk of a thunderstorm before morning. We'll get to a low of 18. Tomorrow, look for a mix of sun and cloud with the chance of showers and risk of a thunderstorm. We'll get to a high of 30 with a humidex of 39. And on Wednesday, the forecast for Canada Day is a mix of sun and cloud with a slight chance of showers and a high of 33. I'm Joseph Godin with Northumberland's breaking and local news.

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